0: Dvorak's Ninth Symphony from the New World. That was the Bournemouth Symphony Orchestra with conductor Jose Serebriere. Well, coming up, Christopher Parkening plays the guitar, also Handel and Stravinsky. Stay there.
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That's the traditional shaker tune, Simple Gifts, arranged for guitar, played there by Christopher Parkening. I'm Kathy Fuller. Hope it's a good Thursday for you. We are getting close to the weekend. I hope you have some time for yourself today. Well, here is Handel's second concerto for two wind choirs, Tafelmusik and Jean Lemon.

0: Handel's Second Concerto for Two Wind Choirs with Tafel Music and Jean Lamont. Hey, you know, Farmer Scott's heirloom plant sale is back on again, starting tomorrow, running through Sunday, over at Gore Place in Waltham. He knows what he's doing when it comes to vegetables, and he loves to sell customers rare varieties that regular commercial nurseries just don't have. 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
0: Here's the Philadelphia Orchestra with Stravinsky's Pastorale.

It's just 3 minutes of fresh air from Stravinsky, his Pastorale, arranged by Stokowski, played there by Yannick Nézet-Séguin, conducting the Philadelphia Orchestra. I'm Kathy Fuller with you here on WCRB. We've got Beethoven's E-flat piano trio with Vladimir Ashkenazy, Itzhak Perlman, and Lynn Harrell.

0: That's one of the pieces that was found amongst Beethoven's papers after he died, a piano trio in E-flat, probably written when he was about 20 or 21. That was pianist Vladimir Ashkenazy with violinist Itzhak Perlman and cellist Lynn Harrell.
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0: Here's Maurice Steger playing his recorder with his ensemble, Marula's Chacona Canzone.

That's the amazing recorder player Maurice Steger with his ensemble in Merula's Chacona Canzone. 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
0: I hope you can take a few minutes and read about Gabriella Lena Frank, who has just won the Pulitzer Prize in Music for an orchestral piece whose main character is a hummingbird. You can read about that at classical.org. What a busy woman. It was just today that her opera about Frida Kahlo opened up at the Metropolitan Opera. Well, here is Le Moyne's Farewell Pleasure of Love Variations with Olaf Chris Henriksen.

Those are the Farewell Pleasure of Love variations by Antoine Marcel Lemoine, and that was guitarist Olaf Chris Henriksen. I'm Kathy Fuller, hoping you're enjoying the music tonight. I'm always grateful for your company. Here is Bach's Fifth Brandenburg Concerto, Apollo's Fire, and conductor Jeanette Sorel.

0: That's Bach's fifth Brandenburg Concerto. You heard Jeanette Sorrell leading her ensemble, Apollo's Fire.
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0: Well, here's the second Peer Gynt suite by Grieg with the Ulster Orchestra and Vernon Handley.

That's the second Peer Gynt suite by Grieg, written to accompany the play by Henrik Ibsen, Peer Gynt. That was the Ulster Orchestra and conductor Vernon Handley. Mozart for you now. This is the 17th Symphony with the Prague Chamber Orchestra and Charles Mackerras.

0: Mozart was 16 when he finished that, his 17th symphony with the Prague Chamber Orchestra and conductor Charles Mackeras.
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0: Well, I've got some magic for you. It comes from Holst's big orchestra piece, The Planets. This is Venus, the Bringer of Peace, with the New York Philharmonic and conductor Leonard Bernstein.

That's Venus, the Bringer of Peace, from The Planets by Gustav Holst, the New York Philharmonic there with Leonard Bernstein. I think every film composer who's ever written space music owes Holst a gigantic debt. I'm Kathy Fuller. Something different now. This is Boccherini's Sixth Guitar Quintet with Kazuhito Yamashita and the Tokyo String Quartet.

0: That's Boccherini's sixth guitar quintet. You heard the Tokyo String Quartet there with guitarist Kazuhito Yamashita.
1: 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Now through May 17th, tickets at bostonballet.org.

Green Meadows from the opera Alcina by Handel. That was Collegium Musicum 90 and Simon Standage. I'm Kathy Fuller. It's WCRB. We've got the music running right through the night for you, starting at midnight with Late Nights on WCRB. Right now, Saint-Saëns. This is his fifth piano concerto, The Egyptian, with Stephen Huff and the City of Birmingham Symphony Orchestra. Zachary Oramo conducts.

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1: On WCRB, I'm Phil Jones, joining you from Boston tonight. François Leloup leads the Paris Chamber Orchestra to start with soloist Emmanuel Pahud, Poulenc's flute sonata arranged for orchestra.

Poulenc's Flute Sonata, beefed up there for orchestra, nice arrangement, with Emmanuel Pailloux, the soloist, joining the Paris Chamber Orchestra, and conductor François Leloup. 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

Schubert's 20th Piano Sonata with Alfred Brendel on 99.5 WCRB. César Franck's Symphony, just wrote the one, is coming up for us in just about 40 minutes. Otto Klemperer leads the Philharmonia Orchestra now with the prelude to Act 1 from Wagner's Parsifal.

0: the prelude to Act One from Wagner's Parsifal. Otto Klemperer led the Philharmonia Orchestra.
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0: Hope you're well wherever you're listening from tonight. I'm Phil Jones in our Brighton studios. The Portland Baroque Orchestra are joined here by oboist Gonzalo Ruiz for Bach's second keyboard concerto reconstructed for oboe.

Bach's second keyboard concerto, reconstructed for oboe, that featured Gonzalo Ruiz joining the Portland Baroque Orchestra. This Saturday night at 8 o'clock, Songjin Cho joins the Boston Symphony in an encore broadcast from last summer at Tanglewood. It was a great program. Two Ravel piano concertos and Debussy's La Mer. You can hear that Saturday night at 8 o'clock, and you'll be able to hear the Boston Symphony live from Tanglewood this summer starting in July. Got all the details on that at classical.org. Jesus Lopez Cobos leads the Cincinnati Symphony now in Cesar Franck's Symphony.

0: Franck's Symphony with Jesus Lopez Cobos leading the Cincinnati Symphony Orchestra.
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0: Thanks for letting me join you for some of your night. I'm Phil Jones. Ensemble Caprice has Vivaldi's La Folia Sonata.

That is a very old melody, one of the oldest that we know that hasn't changed in hundreds of years. Vivaldi's La Folia Sonata with Ensemble Caprice on WCRB. James Horner's Pas de Deux now, with Mari and Håkon Samuelsson joining on violin and cello, with the Royal Liverpool Philharmonic and conductor Vasily Petrenko.

James Horner's Pas de Deux, a piece written for the brother and sister duo of Mari and Håkon Samuelsson. They're the violinist and a cellist there with the Royal Liverpool Philharmonic and conductor Vasily Petrenko on WCRB. In hours' time, we'll have Gounod's First Symphony and a lot to get to between now and then. Mozart's 16th Piano Concerto now with Christian Zacharias joining the Lausanne Chamber Orchestra.

0: Mozart's 16th Piano Concerto. Christian Zacharias joined the Lausanne Chamber Orchestra.
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0: Early on your Friday morning, I'm Phil Jones here in Boston. David Bruce's Music Box with harpist Bridget Kibbe

I love that. Bridget Kibbe with David Bruce's Music Box on 99.5 WCRV. Hope you've got fun things planned for the weekend. On Sunday night, hope you'll come back and join us for In Concert with the Boston Symphony Chamber Players. That's a great performance recorded live at NEC's Jordan Hall, and they're going to be joined by violinist Augustine Hadelick and pianist Marc-André Hamlin. We are In Concert with the Boston Symphony Chamber Players, Sunday night at 7 o'clock on WCRB. The Berlin Baroque soloists now with Telemann's Concerto for Flute, Oboe d'Amore, and Viola d'Amore.

Telemann's Concerto for Flute, Oboe d'Amore, and Viola d'Amore with the Berlin Baroque Soloists on Classical Radio Boston. Rachmaninoff's Chopin Variations are on the way for us just after 4 o'clock this morning. Neville Mariner leads the Academy of St. Martin in the fields here with Charles Gounod's First Symphony.

0: Gounod's First Symphony, Neville Marriner, and the Academy of St. Martin in the Fields.
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0: Phil Jones waking up with you in Boston this early morning. Pierre Boulez leads the Philharmonia Chamber Orchestra. The overture from Handel's Berenice,

Handel's Berenice Overture with Pierre Boulez and the Philharmonia Chamber Orchestra. Early on Friday, May 15th, there is still a little bit of space available next Tuesday, the 19th, to join us here in our studios in Brighton for the Boston Symphony Chamber Players. So this is a pretty rare chance to hear the first chair players of the BSO performing in an intimate setting. It's going to be a great program. All the details are at classical.org/events. Daniel Trivanov now with Rachmaninoff's Variations on a Theme of Chopin.

Rachmaninoff's Variations on a Theme of Chopin with Daniel Trivanoff on WCRV. Great to be with you this early morning. I'm Phil Jones. David O'Leary's going to take over at 5 o'clock. He's got William Byrd for you just as the sun's coming up. Can't think of a better way to start the day. Hans Wank leads Staatskapelle Dresden right now in Mozart's Sinfonia Concertante for Winds and Orchestra. Have a great Friday.

0: Hans Vonck with Staatskapelle Dresden, Mozart's Sinfonia Concertante for Winds and Orchestra on Classical Radio Boston. David O'Leary for Friday Morning, looking ahead to Aaron Copland's An Outdoor Adventure from the Cleveland Pops Orchestra. That's on the way for us at 5:30. 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
0: Well, happy Friday. Welcome in. One more gray, cloudy day. Only 55 this afternoon. A beauty of a weekend is on the way, though. I'm David O'Leary. Let us open the hour with the Earhart Ensemble, William Byrd's Woods So Wild.

Woods So Wild from composer William Byrd and the Earhart Ensemble on WCRB. For Friday morning, here's the Halle Orchestra now, conductor John Barbaroli, with Frederick Delius's On Hearing the First Cuckoo in Spring.

Frederick Delius is on Hearing the First Cuckoo in Spring from conductor John Barbaroli and the Holly Orchestra on Classical Radio Boston. Sun coming up somewhere out there. Cloudy days in store. Clouds and showers, actually, most of today, and only about 52. Claudio Abbado now leading the Chamber Orchestra of Europe and Haydn's Sinfonia Concertante.

0: Haydn's Sinfonia Concertante, that's the Chamber Orchestra of Europe, along with conductor Claudio Abbado at WCRB. Friday morning, always feels pretty good when it's Friday morning, clouds and fog notwithstanding. Telemann's Cricket Symphony is on the way for us at 5:45. Good morning.
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0: Up and around for Friday morning with conductor Lewis Lane and the Cleveland Pops Orchestra. 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

Aaron Copland's An Outdoor Adventure from the Cleveland Pops Orchestra and conductor Lewis Lane. Thank you for being along this morning, whether you're listening on the air at 99.5 or with the CRB Classical app. Collegium Musicum 90, now led by Simon Standage, here's Telemann's Cricket Symphony.

Telemann's Cricket Symphony, Collegium Musicum 90, led by conductor Simon Standage. Time for the morning exhale. Morning exhale always kind of does its job. You know, we do it Monday through Friday around this time. But on Fridays, it's especially needed. I feel like it's been a long week. You need a little you time, a couple of moments of musical bliss for you and only you to enjoy. Here's the Arode Quartet now, and Mendelssohn's Andante in E.

0: Mendelssohn's Andante in E, performed by the Auerode Quartet, the morning exhale for Friday morning on Classical Radio Boston. Yeah, indeed, Friday is here. Hope the week has been good to you. We've got a bit of a treat for you from violinist Ray Chen ahead with Eric Satie's A New Satisfaction. We'll hear that at 6:20. Good morning.
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0: It's good to have you with us this morning, especially if you are new to WCRB. We appreciate you being along. I'm David O'Leary. Let's open the hour with the Philharmonia Orchestra and conductor Herbert von Karajan, Polovtsian Dances from Borodin's Prince Igor.

0: Yes.
1: The Polovtsi and Dances from Borodin's Prince Igor, Herbert von Karajan, conducting the Philharmonia Orchestra on Classical Radio Boston. Now pianist Richard Good with conductor Ivan Fischer, along with the Budapest Festival Orchestra, finale from Beethoven's First Piano Concerto.

0: That's the finale from Beethoven's first piano concerto. Pianist Richard Good, along with conductor Ivan Fischer and the Budapest Festival Orchestra. Do hope you'll join us Saturday night, 8 o'clock. It's Boston Symphony Orchestra time here at WCRB. And this week, it's a tremendous broadcast, an encore of a performance from last summer at Tanglewood. Pianist Sungjin Cho will be joining the orchestra for a program that features Ravel's Piano Concerto for the Left Hand, Debussy's La Mer, and much more. Tune in for the program. Again, things get underway Saturday night at 8 o'clock. 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
0: Good morning. Here is the Made in Berlin Ensemble, along with violinist Ray Chen. Eric Satie's A New Satisfaction.

Eric Satie's A New Satisfaction from violinist Ray Chen, along with Made in Berlin. That brings us right on time to a check-in with the Good News Desk. Well, guess who's back? Well, Shady's back, yes, but guess what else? Letter writing. Handwritten letters are making a comeback. A significant revival is happening, driven by a desire for deeper connection and a break from constant, relentless digital communication. Particularly among generations of millennials, Gen Zs, this slow communication style is being embraced as a meaningful, tangible alternative to text messages and emails. A couple of reasons for this. Unlike fleeting digital messages, letters are physical keepsakes. People like that. Plus, people are seeking relief from screen fatigue. Plus, writing by hand forces a slower pace. And the revival also includes a fondness for stationery, fountain pens, wax seals, and decorative calligraphy. I love this. Even if you're not using wax seals and fountain pens, you can let us know about the good news that you know about. I suppose you could send it in a letter, or you could email us. Email david@classical.org so we can feature your good news on the Good News Desk. Now it's oboist John Abiger along with Gene Lamont leading Tafelmusik, Bach's Concerto for Oboe d'Amore.

Bach's Concerto for Oboe d'Amore, oboist John Abiger, along with conductor Gene Lamont, leading Tafel Musik for Friday morning. Cloudy and gray, a bit of fog to contend with this morning, but a fantastic weekend is ahead for us. Good to be with you. I'm David O'Leary. Here's John Williams now in the Boston Pops with Yousef Suk's Festival March.

The Boston Pops, led by the one and only John Williams, Yousef Souk's Festival March on Classical Radio Boston. Isaac Albani Sevilla from the new ProArte Guitar Trio. That is coming up for us at 7 o'clock this morning. Right now, the Scottish Chamber Orchestra, led by Jukka-Pekka Saraste, Mozart's 32nd Symphony.

0: Mozart's 32nd Symphony, the Scottish Chamber Orchestra, led by conductor Jukka-Pekka Saraste. 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
0: Well, happy Friday. We've got kind of a crummy day out there today, but a fantastic weekend is upcoming. Good morning, I'm David O'Leary. Here's the new Pro Arte Guitar Trio.

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Now Ricardo Muti and the Philharmonia Orchestra. It's the overture from Rossini's The Thieving Magpie.

0: Riccardo Muti, leading the Philharmonia Orchestra and the overture from Rossini's The Thieving Magpie. It is definitely going to be a get outside and enjoy the weather kind of weekend, despite the clouds and the fog that is out there today. 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
0: Well, good morning. I'm David O'Leary. Here is the first of a couple of wedding-themed selections. We'll start with the London Oboe Band and conductor Paul Goodwin, Le Midi et la Marie, from Jean-Baptiste Lully's A Village Wedding.

Edvard Grieg's Wedding Day at Trollhagen from pianist Alexandre Thoreau. We also heard the London Oboe Band and conductor Paul Goodwin, L'Humidi et la Marie from Jean-Baptiste Lully's A Village Wedding. Congratulations, by the way, if you are participating or attending a wedding this weekend. You picked a good one. It's going to be beautiful. 7:25 now, Neville Marriner and Academy of St. Martin in the Fields with J.C. Bach's Fourth Symphony.

J.C. Bach's Fourth Symphony, performed by Academy of St. Martin in the Fields with conductor Neville Mariner. Friday morning music now from the Buffalo Philharmonic Orchestra, led by Julius Riddell. Here's Franz Lehár's Gold and Silver Waltz.

0: Franz Lehár's Gold and Silver Waltz, the Buffalo Philharmonic, with conductor Julius Riddell at WCRB. 7:41, a little bit of sun popping out here and there, a cloudy gray day for the most part. A lot of fog down on the South Shore this morning, and it is going to be a spectacular weekend. Tomorrow night, 8 o'clock, a spectacular program from the Boston Symphony Orchestra. 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Pianist Sungjin Cho will be on hand performing Ravel's Piano Concerto for the Left Hand. There's more in the program. 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
0: Good morning. 7:43. David O'Leary. Now the Canadian Brass.

Jeremiah Clark's Prince of Denmark's March from the Canadian Brass on 99.5 WCRB. Are you a new listener to Classical Radio Boston? I've more than a few friends telling me these days that they are listening because they need a break from the news of the day, and that is certainly fair, especially these days. We

0: Debussy's Petite Suite, Yoav Talmi conducting the Quebec Symphony Orchestra at WCRB. Minute past 8 o'clock as we come up on a new hour of music. We are looking ahead to the finale from Beethoven's 7th Symphony from the Minnesota Orchestra. It's coming up for us at 8:15. Good morning.
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0: It's a minute past 8 o'clock. We get one more day celebrating Mayflowers in our Focus at 4 this afternoon with Greg Farisi. I hope you'll be listening on the drive home. The showers here and there certainly helping the Mayflowers grow. A cloudy day, some sun poking out, a fantastic weekend is upcoming. Let's open the hour with Cincinnati Pops Orchestra now.

Cheryl Gounod's Funeral March of a Marionette, Cincinnati Pops Orchestra with conductor Eric Kunzel. 8:05 for Friday morning, now conductor Osmo Venska and the Minnesota Orchestra, the finale from Beethoven's Seventh Symphony.

0: The finale from Beethoven's 7th Symphony, conductor Asmo Venska, along with the Minnesota Orchestra at WCRB. 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The Boston Symphony Chamber Players recorded live right around the corner at NEC's Jordan Hall. 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
0: 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Here's the King's Noise.

Anthony Holborn's Dance Suite from The King's Noise. We also heard Giovanni Bassano's Divisions on Hale and Hardy. Good to be with you this Friday morning. Here's the Paris Orchestra with conductor Paavo Järvi, Bizet's Children's Games.

0: That's a favorite. Bizet's Children's Games from the Paris Orchestra, conductor Paavo Järvi on 99.5 WCRB. David O'Leary, Good Morning. Seiji Ozawa and the Boston Symphony Orchestra are ahead for us with Dvorak's Carnival Overture. We'll hear that at 8:50. Welcome in.
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0: Good morning. Here's violinist Augustine Hadelich and pianist Orion Weiss.

It's such a fun piece. Violinist Augustine Hedelich, along with pianist Orion Weiss, William Kroll's Banjo and Fiddle. Friday Morning Music on Classical Radio Boston. Now the Berlin Baroque soloist with flutist Emmanuel Pailloux. This is Telemann's Flute Concerto in D.

The Berlin Baroque soloist with flutist Emmanuel Payou and Telemann's Flute Concerto in D at WCRB. Top of the hour, it's the Belcher Quartet with Schubert's Trout Quintet. That's on the way. First, though, the Boston Symphony Orchestra and conductor Seiji Ozawa, Dvorak's Carnival Overture.

0: Seiji Ozawa and the Boston Symphony Orchestra, Dvořák's Carnival Overture on 99.5 WCRB. 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
0: Well, the clouds around this morning, they get out of here late this afternoon. We may get a decent sunset. Certainly a spectacular weekend. Sunny and bright. Upper 70s tomorrow, low 80s on Sunday, and warmer yet next week. I'm David O'Leary. Edith May Stevenson is along in a bit with George Gershwin's An American in Paris. We'll hear that at about 10:45 this morning. Right now, the Belcher Quartet with pianist Thomas Addis and double bass player Corinne Long. This is Schubert's Trout Quintet.

0: That's Schubert's Trout Quintet. The Belcha Quartet with bassist Corinne Long and pianist Thomas Audas.
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0: Martin Perlman and Boston Baroque.

Boston Baroque, playing the air from Bach's Third Orchestral Suite with conductor Martin Perlman. Happy Friday! I'm Eden Mae Stevenson, and the music is so great today, just back-to-back bangers. A little after 10, it's the Romeros with Rodrigo's Concierto Andaluz. The Boston Symphony is going to play Appalachian Spring at noon for book bag lunch, and Maurizio Pollini is the soloist in Brahms' First Piano Concerto for the afternoon stretch at 1:30 on 99.5 WCRB. I've got a little Brahms right now, Kurt Mazur and the New York Philharmonic with the variations on a theme by Haydn.

0: The New York Philharmonic playing Brahms' Variations on a Theme by Haydn with conductor Kurt Mazur, and the so-called American Brahms is up next.
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0: Amy Beach's Katie Dids.

piano duo Genova and Dimitrov. That's Katie Dids from Amy Beach's Summer Dreams. It's another cool, cloudy day in Boston, 53 degrees right now, but we're making up for it this weekend. It is going to be gloriously sunny with temperatures in the 70s and 80s on Sunday. I'm Eden Mae Stevenson, and you're listening to WCRB. Here's the Academy of St. Martin in the Fields and conductor Neville Mariner with Los Romeros, Joaquin Rodrigo's Concierto Andaluz.

0: The Romeros playing Joaquin Rodrigo's Concierto Andaluz with the Academy of St. Martin in the Fields and conductor Neville Mariner.
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Alina Ibragimova playing Mozart's 12th Violin Sonata with pianist Cedric Tabarkian. I'm Eden May Stevenson, and Mozart is back in the noon hour with his Kegelstrat Trio on Classical Radio Boston. Right now we're living vicariously through George Gershwin's An American in Paris. Here's Eugene Ormandy and the Philadelphia Orchestra.

0: The Philadelphia Orchestra and Eugene Ormandy, that's George Gershwin's An American in Paris.
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0: The English Concert and Trevor Pinnock. Here's Vivaldi's Oboe and Bassoon Concerto featuring David Reichenberg and Milan Turkovich.

Vivaldi's Oboe and Bassoon Concerto. That's David Reichenberg and Milan Turkovic with the English Concert and conductor Trevor Pinnock on 99.5 WCRB. I'm Eden Mae Stevenson. It's 53 degrees and cloudy right now, but we've got sunshine all weekend long. Stefan Barrett, duly leading the Oslo Camerata. Here's Edvard Grieg's Holberg Suite.

0: the Oslo Camerata with Grieg's Holberg Suite. They were led by Stefan Baradu.
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0: 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It's pianist Songjin Cho playing Ravel's Piano Concerto for the Left Hand. The BSO also plays Debussy's La Mer. You can find all the details on the broadcast and the upcoming Tanglewood season at classical.org. Here's Vladimir Ashkenazi with Bach's Third Partita.

Bach's Third Violin Partita. That's a transcription for piano played by Vladimir Ashkenazy on Classical Radio Boston. I'm Eden May Stevenson.

Respighi, celebrating one of the great Italian Renaissance painters here, Sandro Botticelli. You might recognize Birth of Venus. It's that iconic painting of Venus floating on a giant seashell. It's depicted

0: The Orpheus Chamber Orchestra. That's Respighi's three Botticelli pictures.
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0: It's cloudy and 54 degrees.

That's London Brass playing Gabrielli's second canzone. I'm Eden May Stevenson, and it's time for Book Bag Lunch. Today is the opening of the Boston Public Library's Library Card Design Contest. Basically, September is Library Card Sign-Up Month, and this year, they want to celebrate by releasing special limited edition cards designed by you. And the contest is open till June 15th, so you have a month to come up with something really awesome. The only rule is that you have to be a Boston Public Library card holder. But if you're not already, good news, it's super easy to do and it's open to all Massachusetts residents. And there will be three winners, one from each age category, so you can get your kids to design a card as well. I'm really excited to see what everyone comes up with. You're tuned in to WCRB. This is Copeland's Appalachian Spring. Here he is conducting the Boston Symphony Orchestra.

0: Aaron Copland conducting his Appalachian Spring with the Boston Symphony Orchestra.
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0: 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Here's a Telemann Divertimento, Reinhard Gerbel, and Musica Antiqua of Cologne.

Musica Antiqua of Cologne, playing Telemann's Divertimento in A with Reinhard Gravel on WCRB. I'm Eden May Stevenson. I'm glad you're tuned in. Here's Mozart's Kegelstadt Trio, clarinetist Martin Frost with violist Antoine Tamasti and pianist Leif Ove Andsnes.

0: Martin Frohwist, Antoine Tomasty, and Leif Ove Andsnes. That's Mozart's Kegelstadt Trio.
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0: Georges Bizet's Farandole.

Farandole from Georges Bizet's L'Arlésienne. That's Eric Kunzel and the Cincinnati Pops. It's a very gray Friday, but we've got a beautiful weekend ahead. High of 75 tomorrow and nothing but sunshine. I'm Eden Mae Stevenson. It's really great to be hanging out with you on Classical Radio Boston. Robert Salter leading the Guildhall String Ensemble. Here's Handel's 7th Concerto Grosso.

0: The Guildhall String Ensemble, playing Handel's 7th Concerto Grosso with Robert Salter.
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0: Sunday night at 7, we are in concert with the Boston Symphony Chamber Players, recorded live at NEC's Jordan Hall with violinist Augustine Hadalick and pianist Marc-André Hamelin. 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

Hummel's Potpourri. That's Sonia Prunbauer playing the guitar with pianist Thomas Dewis on WCRB. I'm Aiden Mae Stevenson. I hope you have a fantastic weekend. Phil Jones is going to be here with you in a bit. He's in for Greg Ferrisi today with Schubert's Fifth Symphony at 2:30. And here's the afternoon stretch. The Berlin Philharmonic and conductor Claudio Abbado playing Brahms' First Piano Concerto with soloist Maurizio Pollini.

0: The Berlin Philharmonic, led by Claudio Abbado with Maurizio Pollini, the soloist. Brahms' first piano concerto. I'm Phil Jones, in for Greg Farisi. Good afternoon.
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0: And Symphony Pro Musica, presenting Celebrating Youth, the Future, featuring iconic works by George Gershwin, including An American in Paris and his Cuban Overture, plus double concertos with rising star violinists 14-year-old Samuel Lee and 15-year-old Takahiro Higuchi. Saturday, May 16th at 7:30 at the Whitcomb School in Marlborough, and Sunday, May 17th at 3 at St. John's High School in Shrewsbury. 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
0: 2:18 on a Friday afternoon, with Pavo Järvi leading the Radio France Philharmonic now. Shostakovich's Second Waltz.

Shostakovich's Second Waltz with Pavel Yerevi leading the Radio France Philharmonic Orchestra. 2:35 we'll have Schubert's Fifth Symphony and the Bavarian Radio Chamber Orchestra now with Bach's violin and oboe concerto. They're joined by Lisa Batiashvili and Francois Leloup.

Bach's Violin and Oboe Concerto with Lisa Batiashvili and François Leloup, joining the Bavarian Radio Chamber Orchestra on WCRB. Lots of fun stuff happening on air over the weekend. We've got a Boston Symphony encore broadcast for you Saturday night. Sunday night, we're in concert with the Boston Symphony Chamber Players, recorded live at NEC's Jordan Hall. It's a great program. You're going to get to hear Samuel Barber's summer music, and soloists Augustine Hadelik and Marc-André Hamelin are going to join the fun, too. You can get all the details and join us Sunday night at 7 for WCRB in concert. The Concertgebouw Orchestra and conductor Nicholas Harnoncourt now with Schubert's Fifth Symphony.

0: Schubert's Fifth Symphony with Nicholas Harnoncourt leading the Concertgebouw Orchestra, and Fauré's Pelléas and Mélisande coming up at 3:20.
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0: Albéniz Leyenda

Albéniz Leyenda with the Newman and Altman guitar duo on WCRB. I'm Phil Jones in for Greg Verisi. One more gray and drizzly day to get through, and then we've got plenty of sunshine for our weekend. I've got Double Sands with Vivaldi's Spring. I'm joined by violinist Nemanja Rudalovich.

Nemanja Rudilovic joining Double Sands for Vivaldi's Spring on Classical Radio Boston. What are you going to do with this beautiful weekend we've got ahead of us? 80 degrees or close to it on both Saturday and Sunday. If you're not headed for the beach, you could go check out the Kite and Bike Festival in Franklin Park. There's kite making supplies. It's going to be a beautiful day for it. Starts tomorrow at 12. And if you ever need last minute weekend plans, Katie Ladrigan always has your weekend planner Saturday morning at 9:15 on WCRB. The Monte Carlo Philharmonic with conductor James DePriest now forays Pelléas and Mélisande.

0: forays Pelléas and Mélisande. James de Priest led the Monte Carlo Philharmonic Orchestra. It's 3:38, folks at 4, 20 minutes away.
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0: Well, the regular Boston Symphony Orchestra season has wrapped up, but that means we are looking ahead to Tanglewood. 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You can find the full details of the upcoming BSO season at Tanglewood. The Orpheus Chamber Orchestra now with Haydn's 81st Symphony.

0: Haydn's 81st Symphony with the Orpheus Chamber Orchestra. 52 degrees under a cloudy sky here in Boston, 401.
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0: And Symphony Pro Musica, presenting Celebrating Youth, the Future, featuring iconic works by George Gershwin, including An American in Paris and his Cuban Overture, plus double concertos with rising star violinists 14-year-old Samuel Lee and 15-year-old Takahiro Higuchi. 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
0: Our focus at four this week has been Mayflowers. And we cap off the week with some very famous flowers that you don't hear much of outside of the month of December. The Waltz of the Flowers from Tchaikovsky's Nutcracker Suite. Lauren Mizell leads the Cleveland Orchestra.

From Tchaikovsky's Nutcracker Suite, The Waltz of the Flowers with Lorin Maazel, leading the Cleveland Orchestra. Wrapping up our Mayflowers-themed focus at 4. And next week in the run-up to Memorial Day, musical memorials on your focus at 4 with Greg. The Gewandhaus Orchestra, the Gewandhaus Quartet, I should say, right now joined by Herman Baumann and Vladimir Jambasov. Beethoven's Sextet for Two Horns and String Quartet on WCRB.

Beethoven's Sextet for Two Horns and String Quartet. Herman Bauman and Vladimir Jambasov joined the Gewandhaus Quartet. Prokofiev's Classical Symphony coming up in 10 minutes for us. And Herbert von Karajan leads the Philharmonia Orchestra now in Ponchielli's Dance of the Hours.

0: Ponchielli's Dance of the Hours with Herbert von Karajan leading the Philharmonia Orchestra on a Friday afternoon. And our afternoon reset is 15 minutes away, just before 5 o'clock.
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0: And Our Pleasure Singers, presenting the premiere of Abyssopelagic, a choral odyssey, a thrilling choral composition featuring piano, clarinet, tenor saxophone, and cello, with original poetry by Rhode Island composer and choral conductor Nicholas Rocha. Sunday afternoon, May 17th at 3, at Second Congregational Church in Attleboro, with a composer talk proceeding at 2, and a post-concert reception. Ticket info at opsingers.org.
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Prokofiev's Classical Symphony, Yoel Levy and the Atlanta Symphony Orchestra on Classical Radio Boston. I've always loved the story. Maybe it's apocryphal that when Leonard Bernstein heard that piece for the first time, he fell to the ground laughing. It's a great image. Well, it's time to take a break before you get into the busyness of the Friday afternoon commute. Close your laptop. The weekend is here. It's time for our afternoon reset. Bundit Ungransi leads the Charleston Symphony Orchestra with flutist Paula Robeson. Mozart's Andante.

0: The Charleston Symphony Orchestra, led by Bundit Ngransi, with soloist Paula Robeson. Mozart's Andante, our afternoon reset.
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0: Good afternoon, I'm Phil Jones, in for Greg Farisi. I'll have your trivia question in 25 minutes. John Williams leads the Boston Pops now in Leonard Bernstein's Three Dances from On the Town.

Three dances from Leonard Bernstein's On the Town, with John Williams leading the Boston Pops. The Pops are taking this weekend off. There's a lot of graduation ceremonies happening, I believe some in Symphony Hall. But next week, they are doing their John Williams film night. The Boston Pops season is pretty action-packed, and some of those concerts you will be able to hear on WCRB in concert. 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The Orchestra of St. Luke's now with soloist Vladimir Feltzman, Bach's fourth keyboard concerto.

Bach's Fourth Keyboard Concerto, Vladimir Feltzman, joined the Orchestra of St. Luke's on WCRB. It's 5:24. Time for our trivia question. Graduation season is here. There's a buzz in the Boston area. Simmons is having their commencement today. NEC goes tomorrow. Tufts and BU on Sunday. And that's just some of the ceremonies happening this weekend. After working so hard to earn the right to wear a special hat, thousands of graduates are going to throw their mortar boards in the air this weekend. And our trivia question is, where did this tradition of tossing your graduation cap into the sky come from? Where did it come from and why? There was a reason it was initially done. While you think about it, here's guitarist David Russell.

Grieg's Norwegian Melody from his Lyric Pieces with guitarist David Russell. That was your Thinking Music for today's trivia question. With so many graduations happening this weekend, I asked you where the tradition of throwing graduation caps in the air after you get to turn your tassels came from. Graduation caps go back centuries. They have some connections to the ancient Roman Empire. But the tradition of throwing them in the air during commencement is barely 100 years old. It goes back to the Naval Academy down in Annapolis. Before 1912, Navy cadets would have two more years after graduating from the academic side of things. They would have two more years before they would be commissioned as officers. But at that 1912 ceremony, for the first time, all the naval cadets were commissioned as officers right there. They got a new job, and with it, a new hat. So they threw their old midshipman's caps straight up into the air because they didn't need them anymore. And it's become a tradition that's stuck ever since. Interestingly, it was around that same time in 1905 that Grieg's Pomp and Circumstance March became associated with graduations. Amazingly enough, at Grieg's own presentation with an honorary doctorate from Yale, another tradition that caught fire right away. And congratulations to you and your family if you're celebrating a commencement this weekend. Libor Peshek leads the Royal Liverpool Philharmonic now. Smetana's The Moldau.

0: Libor Pesek and the Royal Liverpool Philharmonic, Smetana's The Moldau.
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0: I'm Phil Jones in for Greg Farisi this afternoon. And a nice one from the Contras Quartet by Rhiannon Giddens.

I love that. The Contras Quartet with Rhiannon Giddens at the Purchaser's Option with Variations on Classical Radio Boston. Hope you've had a good week. I've got Jordy Savall and the Concert of Nations now with Lulie's Suite from Alceste.

0: Lulie's Suite from Alceste with Jordi Savall leading the Concert of Nations on Classical Radio Boston. Beautiful weekend on tap. It may not look like it right now, but we are done with these mid-50s. Tomorrow, highs in the mid-70s, and Sunday, we will be in the mid-80s. Plenty of sunshine both days. Right now, enjoy the last of the sweater weather. It's 53 degrees in Boston.
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0: Yes, it's a big weekend for graduations. Lots of ceremonies happening around the area. And then we get to my favorite part of the year when the city starts to empty out for the summer. You feel that special Boston summer calm setting in. Daniel Barenboim and the Chicago Symphony Orchestra right now with the first movement from Schumann's concert piece for four horns and orchestra.

The first movement from Schumann's concertpiece for four horns and orchestra. The Chicago Symphony Orchestra was led by Daniel Barenboim. And I'm Phil Jones. Happy Friday to you, filling in for Greg Farisi. Emil Gilels as Beethoven's Easy Piano Sonata,

0: Beethoven's Easy Piano Sonata with Emil Gilels on WCRB. 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
0: 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All right, here's something pretty cool. There's a chance to join the Boston Symphony Chamber Players for a live performance in our Fraser studio. We still have tickets for the show coming up on Tuesday night. You'll get to hear the first chair players of the BSO in our intimate performance space. And it's a great program, too. Dvorak, Barber, and a new work by the BSO's composer chair, Carlos Simon. You can find tickets for that Boston Symphony Chamber Players show next Tuesday night at classical.org/events. Conductor John Wilson leads the Sinfonia of London right now in Faria from Ravel's Rhapsody Espagnole.

Faria from Ravel's Rhapsody Espanol. John Wilson led the Sinfonia of London on WCRB. There's not a lot going on at home in the sports scene this weekend. The Legacy, fresh off their second win ever on Tuesday night, they are going to play the Bay Area Football Club in San Francisco. That's tonight. The Revolution play Minnesota tomorrow. And then the Red Sox are in Atlanta tonight, starting a week-long series against the Braves. Anthony Halstead leads the Hanover Band here, J.C. Bach's First Symphony.

0: 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Bach's First Symphony with Anthony Halsted and the Hanover Band.
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2: 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And Newport Mansions, presenting the 30th annual Newport Flower Show, June 19th through the 21st at Rosecliff Mansion in Newport, Rhode Island. 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
0: Tomorrow night, 8 o'clock, we've got an encore broadcast from the Boston Symphony Orchestra. This is one of the high points of last summer out at Tanglewood. Songjin Cho joins the BSO for 2 Ravel piano concertos and Debussy's La Mer. We've got all the details on the broadcast and the upcoming season at Tanglewood at classical.org. Hope you can join us tomorrow night at 8.

That is nice. Daniel Hope, violin, and Simon Crawford Phillips, piano, with Rinaldo Hahn's A Clarice on WCRB. That is a tune that is part of our dream stream, something that is really helpful if you're trying to calm your mind, clear your thoughts, and drift off at the end of the day. You can stream the dream stream in the CRB Classical app. For the rest of your Friday night, Kathy Fuller is going to take care of you. She'll be here at 7 o'clock with Rimsky-Korsakov's Scheherazade. And right now, Jean Lemann and Tafel Music have Handel's music for the Royal Fireworks. Have a great night.

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0: I'm Kathy Fuller. So glad to be with you. It is Friday at last. Very grateful that you're taking us along with you. Coming up at 8 o'clock, things will get French. It's Saint-Saëns' Symphony in A. And at 9:45, the beautiful The Lark Ascending by Vaughan Williams with violinist Nicola Benedetti. Right now, the big orchestra adventure, that is Rimsky-Korsakov's Scheherazade. This is the London Symphony Orchestra with Charles Mackaras.

0: That's Rimsky-Korsakov's Scheherazade, based on the 1001 Arabian Nights. And that was the London Symphony Orchestra there with conductor Charles McCarris.
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Djembe by Andrew York, and that was the Los Angeles Guitar Quartet. Well, hey, when you're trying something for the very first time, no harm in turning toward a master to get some tips. That's what Mozart did as a teenager. When he wrote his first three piano concertos, he went to J.C. Bach, who was a dear friend and a teacher, took a couple of his piano sonatas and turned them into concertos, added orchestra. Here is the second one, Murray Pariah and the English Chamber Orchestra.

0: That's Mozart's second piano concerto. Murray Pariah playing the piano and also leading the English Chamber Orchestra.
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